0: the spotlight on some positivity in the world. Mario Lopez here. All right, Fraser, who are we honoring with our Good Deed Lopez this week?
1: Walter Halzerman, a 72-year-old drummer from Vermont. He spends his days rescuing beat-up drum sets and giving them a second life in local schools. Walter runs a project called The Beat Goes On, a charity group inspired by his belief that music is king. Walter scours the internet for affordable or neglected drum kits, brings them into his garage, does all the refurbishing on them until they sound like they just came off the showroom floor.
0: Wow.
1: For Walter, this mission's about more than just a hobby. It's a vital part of his health. Dealing with kidney failure and regular dialysis, he found that physical motion and of drumming was the perfect therapy to actually keep his body moving. He's so far donated 22 full drum sets to area churches and schools with tight music budgets, and more are on the way.
0: Walter is awesome. He's right. Music is king, and it's helping him as well as all these kids. And it's ironic because I recently got my son a drum set. He also plays drums, and he loves it. And then my daughter just started teaching herself with videos on YouTube. And I put the drum pads to quiet the noise.
1: Yeah.
0: And what do? Take them off.
1: Of course.
0: Because they want to hear it.
1: I want to hear it.
0: Oh, gosh, killing me.
2: More Mario Lopez coming up.
0: You think a ticket for not wearing your seatbelt is the worst that could happen? Well, until you get in a crash, suddenly, ticket doesn't seem so bad. Click it or ticket, paid for by NHTSA.
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0: Oh, she went harder. 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
0: Oh, didn't know she was dealing with that. Okay. On Mario.com for all that and more.

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0: I'm Mario Lopez. Got some May 13th birthdays to shout out shortly. In the meantime, any obscure holidays to celebrate, Fraser?
1: It is National Third Shift Workers Day, or we should probably say night because they work at night.
0: Wow. Listen, anybody who has an overnight shift and is working at night, full props to you. You are a special individual. Hopefully you're a young individual, because that takes a toll, boy. Dude. You can only do that for so long, but woo. 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

0: Mario Lopez. 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Who do we got?
1: Morgan Wallen.
0: Morgan Wallen.
1: Country artist or yeah. chair off a building.
0: Huge artist right now. I'm going to say Morgan's, I think, a young'un.
1: 32?
0: 33.
1: Wow. 33. Okay. From Twilight, had his heart broken by Kristen Stewart, Robert Pattinson. Now he's Batman.
0: Robert Pattinson, yeah, killing it. He, I believe, is closer to 38.
1: 40.
0: All right.
1: 40.
0: All right.
1: Your girl from Girls, Lena Dunham.
0: Lena is 40?
1: 40 is correct.
0: Oh, look at that.
1: She is your girl.
0: Big fan.
1: Darius Rucker from Hootie and the Blowfish, not Hootie.
0: That's my guy right there. I like Darius. Darius got to be double nickels, 55.
1: 60.
0: Wow.
1: Sixth level.
0: Okay.
1: Stephen Colbert, about to be unemployed.
0: A lot of people born on this day. Stephen is 64.
1: 62.
0: Okay.
1: Good friends with the leader of North Korea, Dennis Rodman.
0: My guy, Dennis.
1: Oh, yeah. He bothered you at dinner once.
0: Yes. And then made me go try some ice cream.
1: That's right. Yes.
0: Thing. 63.
1: 65.
0: Okay.
1: Stevie Wonder.
0: Wow.
1: Legend.
0: Stevie's got to be 77.
1: 76.
0: Wow.
1: And finally, from Pulp Fiction, a whole bunch of stuff, Harvey Keitel.
0: This is the most eclectic, talented group I think we've ever all had on one day, right?
1: Yeah.
0: Harvey Keitel's got to be 81.
1: 87.
0: Wow, amazing.
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2: Omar Lopez, the Devil Wears Prada 2, scoring a first round win over Mortal Kombat 2 this past weekend at the box office. Anne Hathaway and Meryl Streep led the sequel, of course, and it took in $43 million, earning just under $300 million in its 2 weeks worldwide. Mortal Kombat 2 came in a close second, though, at $40 million domestically, with Michael still going strong in third place with just over $46 million. Sheep Detectives and Paramount's Billie Eilish, Hit Me Hard and Soft, the tour, quite the title, came in fourth and fifth. There you go.

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0: Yo, I'm Mara Lopez, and no doubt everything seems more expensive these days, but BuzzFeed asked what things have become astronomically expensive. Answers included dental work. Even with insurance, you can pay over $1,000 for a crown. Huh. I wonder where that is specifically.
1: There are certain procedures and stuff that for some reason, even with insurance, it's still super expensive. And if you get like Invisalign or something, it's like several thousand.
0: Family vacation at a theme park. LendingTree says 45% of parents average over $2,000 in debt from a few days at a theme park. Cocktails. These always seem to go up year after year. They call them craft cocktails, and then they charge over $20. Ooh, that gets pricey. Sporting events always seem to go up every year, too. $50 to park, $100 to feed the family.
1: That seems cheap.
0: And then forget buying alcohol. 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

0: 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And my mom's like, let me jump in. Let me get my hip and hop it on.
1: I hated that. But
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0: That's not how that goes. All right, mom's hot takes coming up next.

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2: Yeah, we have to say
1: it
2: right.
1: I know.
0: 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Status.
1: Got it.
2: Okay.
0: All right. Mom, you're taking a hip-hop class with youths.
1: Well, it started as an adult jazz class. Nobody joined that class. So they're like,
0: hey, come to the Cardi B side.
1: So they're like, let's do adult hip-hop. You'll like it.
0: It's a dance class, I should clarify. She's not learning to rap.
1: No, it's in a studio. It's a legit studio. And so Jordan's an excellent hip hop dancer as well, but I'm not.
0: Are you a specialized hip hop dancer, Jordan? Or is my mom just alluding to the fact that you're black?
2: Yeah, I was just going to say, I'm black. I grew up black. You know, it's just
1: something that
2: is very commonplace in the black community.
1: Stop. Anyways, I've been taking this for a while, and we've been adding on sections to different parts of songs. I couldn't remember the exact song that we did last night or Monday night.
0: Last night was Tuesday, but okay. You were saying you were dancing to what group?
1: OTS.
2: This is, now if you look this up in your own time, she wasn't dancing to OTS.
0: So it's, if you're in your car and you're like, does she mean BTS? We asked that question.
1: No, it's not BTS.
0: Okay.
2: No.
0: But it's not OTS either.
2: It's not OTS.
1: It's three letters, and I know there's an O in there, and they cover
0: DMX.
2: Right? SWV.
1: And they cover a Michael Jackson.
0: NWA.
1: Wait, a Jackson song.
2: Hold on. Did they cover a Michael Jackson song?
1: No, it's kind of bedded under.
2: Or were you listening to PYT?
1: No. It's kind of bedded under, and then it's like a hip.
2: Just stop doing
0: whatever you're about to do. Is getting very racist.
2: Just don't do that. Okay, so here's my issue. I asked if you've done like specific dance moves that have names that people know. Now, we started very surface level, like Soulja Boy's Crank That. You know,
0: Or the Dougie. Or the Running Man.
2: Any of these things. Chicken Head, like, none of these things have come up in your hip-hop.
0: What's a chicken head?
2: Google it in your own time.
0: Okay, I got
2: Mom,
0: time.
2: Mom, you said...
1: No, that, I said I knew how to do the crank.
2: Right. The crank that Soulja Boy.
1: Crank that Soulja Boy.
2: Okay,
1: yeah.
2: It doesn't really go like that, but...
0: That's what that's called?
2: Yes, that is...
0: I didn't know that was called the chicken head.
2: That's the chicken head. Anyway...
0: It doesn't look like a chicken.
2: Okay, that's not... I'll give you the backstory a different time. Okay. But to my point, Mom, you're not doing anything that is relatively hip-hop... It reminds me of that one woman's 80s video, like, this is hip-hop.
0: Yeah.
2: This is not hip-hop, you know? I think you're getting scammed.
0: Darren's dance crew, for sure.
2: Yes, yeah, okay. Yeah.
1: All right, I've invited you to the dance class, Jordan, and I want you to meet the instructor who is very hip, she's very hop, and she's 30. I don't care about anything.
0: No, we're done.
2: Okay,
0: you can't say anything funnier than that.
1: I'm going to put it on video.
0: All right, please.
1: Next week when we dance it, I'm going to have her like put it on video and record it. And then we can put it on Mom's Hot Take.
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2: It is.
1: We had Craigslist for a long time. Before that, eBay was a big thing. And I mean, I don't feel like you remember eBay at its finest, Audrey.
3: I love eBay. I probably don't remember it at its finest, but I am an eBay frequent flyer. I love eBay.
1: I mean, I just think it's now become like essentially a marketplace. You list the price you want or you're going to get. Like, you don't get,
3: you don't get deals
1: in the auctions the same way you used to.
2: You used to exclusively bid on eBay. Right. Now it's like, here's what I want. Take
3: I'm like, I'll take it.
1: Or you can make an offer.
2: Right.
1: Like, I remember the days where like eBay wouldn't even let you set a minimum price. Right. You had to list it at zero.
2: Yeah.
1: And whatever it went for, it went for. Yeah. And that those days got exciting.
3: How does that work?
1: It's an auction?
3: Well, I don't know how that works online.
1: Like, you would, in real time, they would have a counter counting down and you would place a bid.
3: Oh, yeah.
1: And
3: then
1: someone could outbid you.
2: You just have to watch.
1: Yeah. Right. I mean, I got like my first Xbox, which was heavily used and modded back in the day.
2: Yeah.
1: Like, I wasn't even a big gamer, but like someone like changed the lights on and all this stuff. And I was really excited. And I got a steal on that machine. I got it for like $90.
2: Oh, wow.
1: And I was thrilled. But like, that thrill is gone. So now I find my thrill in Facebook Marketplace haggling.
2: Yeah, we were looking for a chair minutes ago.
1: Like an accent chair, right?
2: Yeah,
1: like for one of the studios, because we have a couple different sets here in our new space.
2: And yes.
1: We're like, oh, that would be a great chair. And she had it listed for $60.
2: Yeah.
1: And I was like, well, if you're going to list it for $60, I know you're going to take... She's texting us right now. you're going to take it for less.
2: Right,
3: yeah.
2: Right.
1: And I was like, can you do $50?
2: Yeah.
1: And she responded, let's do $55. It's already heavily undervalued, which I didn't like the sass on that back part. So I was like, all right, well, you let me know when you're ready to accept 50. And 20 seconds later, she's like, well, if you could pick it up today, then I'll take it. I'm like, and that's a win for Eric.
2: There you go.
1: I was close to being like, all right, well, with that attitude, would you take 40?
2: You should have. I'd have loved to see where it
3: got. I just think it's hilarious as well, like how much people think their junk is worth.
1: Yeah.
3: You know what I mean? Because it's like,
1: I know you're just going to toss this if you don't sell it.
3: Well, it's like, what are you going to do if you don't sell it? Just like throw it away,
2: zero
3: donate
2: money.
3: It.
1: Plus,
3: it's like,
1: I'm not trying to lowball anyone. Like, I'm trying to be respectful. I've sold things on these places too, but like, anytime you list the price, you know you're willing to accept less.
2: Right.
3: Yeah.
1: No sane person that lives in the real world is like, I'm listing this for $60. I'm going to get $60.
2: Right.
1: That's insane. Then list it for $70 if that's your low offer.
2: I would just not go to Marketplace.
3: I'm realizing that I've been using Marketplace very poorly.
1: Do you just pay what people list?
3: Yeah.
2: Oh, my God.
3: I was like, sure.
2: You don't like haggle or bargain at all?
3: I mean, there was one time that I had to drive to go pick something up, and I was like, can you do it for like $10 off? And she was like, yeah.
2: And you didn't feel alive when you won that battle?
3: No, I felt like it was a fair trade.
1: You're going to enroll in Eric's School of Haggling. We're an offshoot of Hogwarts.
2: You're like, yeah, I'm down. And he's like, yeah, it's going to be $50.
1: Yeah. I've one time they tried to meet me in the middle and it upset me. And then I went higher when I was selling something. I was like, great. Then I'll sell it for $85 or whatever the number was. And they paid it.
2: You're a monster.
3: You're a monster.
1: Facebook Marketplace activities. Stay tuned if you want more advice. You deserve a break, you know, to get away from it all.
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0: Jamaica.
1: Yeah, Audrey. 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It's beaches, it's mountains, lively, yet laid back. It's luxurious and adventurous. And it's a vibe. 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
2: This is not a drill. One of your final days to win this trip to Jamaica.
3: Yes, your time is dwindling, you guys.
2: Just top of the game right there.
3: I'm sorry, I didn't know you were gonna. I didn't know we had started.
2: I said we're gonna talk about Jamaica.
3: I just didn't know we had started. Yeah. I loved Jamaica so much. We went down there to experience what you all could experience. Mm-hmm. I did so many things. I ate so much sushi. I swam in the ocean. So the water is incredibly clear. Yeah. I don't think that we've talked about that at all.
2: It's known for its sand beaches and whatnot, but the water is very clear.
3: Seven Mile Beach. I could see my toesies when the water was up to my belly button, okay? 4-day, 3-night, all-inclusive vacation.
2: There you go.
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2: Yep.
3: You are losing nothing by signing up.
2: But gaining everything.
3: Great
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1: So we're moving studios. With that comes a U-Haul truck. With the U-Haul truck comes our ability to test Audrey's driving capabilities.
2: That is correct.
3: Are incredible.
1: Well, I've never seen you drive a car. I remember when you first joined the show, you let it slip that you failed your driver's exam 4 times.
3: I think I passed on the 4th time. I think I failed 3 times. The only reason I know I didn't fail on the 3rd time was because she went 3rd time's the charm.
1: Significant, and you failed the 3rd time. Ugh. Anyway, the point being, Jordan was like, hey, not only is this a good time to test your driving ability, let's throw you in the 10-foot box truck.
2: That's right. Here's a little bit of her driving said box truck.
1: What is happening? Were you singing Sesame Street style?
2: Yes. Yes, she was.
3: I wasn't trying to. I wasn't trying to at all.
2: It was a lot of like competing. Audrey's having fun. Audrey's angry and drunk with power. I kept having to tell her like, you don't have to go around them. You're in a big truck. People will go around you.
3: Well, yeah. I think.
1: It's a little kettle calling the pot black, Jordan, because you were driving the U-Haul this morning and you were blaring the horn.
2: I wasn't blaring any horns.
1: You were yelling at Subarus.
2: Look, the Subaru needed to fall in line with the laws of traffic.
3: Fall in line!
2: When the light
1: Does
2: is green,
1: sound like me?
2: When
1: this
2: the light
1: like
2: is
1: me,
2: green,
1: right?
2: You go.
1: I'm on your side, Jordan, but coming from the guy who always yells at me for how I drive and navigate the city.
2: Okay, all right.
1: I just feel like we're on the same side here.
2: Look,
3: I was only yelling at pedestrians and bikers.
2: Which I don't think that helps your case
1: at
2: all.
1: That's all I honk at. Like, what are you talking about?
2: Okay, Eric, the second the light turns green, you're at like the Kentucky Derby. If somebody doesn't go, you're honking. I give like a 2 second
1: starting horn.
2: Let them get to the, you know, acknowledge the green light. If it's longer than 2 seconds, I'm giving a little tap. I'm not laying on horns. I'm just trying to, you know.
1: I do the 1 Mississippi, 2 Mississippi rule, but it's the speed at which
3: I speak. 1 Mississippi, 2 Mississippi.
1: Yeah, exactly. Yeah. And then I am blaring the horn.
2: Yes.
1: Until they move.
2: Yeah. Right. I'm not doing all that.
1: And don't you dare try to brake check me because I honked at you, because I've honked at cops who wait too long at the light.
2: See, that's, well, I gotta be honest with you. That's white privilege.
1: Okay.
2: That's something I would never do.
1: If you are a police officer and you do not have your emergency lights on and you are checking your phone clearly and you did not go through the intersection when it turns green, I'll give you an extra 3 seconds because you're a cop. But I will still double tap the horn.
2: No one is above the law on Eric Zachary's watch.
1: Arrest me for alerting him that he should abide by the traffic laws in which he's enlisted to protect and enforce?
3: Stranger things have happened, Eric.
2: Things I would never think about doing. That's just a bold thing to do. We're not doing that over here.
1: It's XYZ with Eric Zachary. You deserve a break, you know, to get away from it all.
2: And XYZ is giving you the chance to win.
3: Imagine jetting off to Jamaica.
1: Sing it.
3: Jamaica.
1: Yeah, Audrey. Yeah. Jamaica. It's beaches, it's mountains, lively, yet laid back. It's luxurious and adventurous, and it's a vibe. It's a vacation.
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1: All right, that is it for us on XYZ with Eric Zachary. Show number 2 from the new studio. Hopefully it's a little less echoey today. Not perfect yet.
2: We're getting there.
1: But we're slowly adding more furniture and rugs, and we got to put curtains up and continue to soundproof to the best of our abilities. But yeah, it's been a journey moving stuff. Audrey's driving U-Hauls. Jordan's finding
3: U-Hauls.
1: People that may be living in the basement illicitly.
2: We don't know yet.
1: It sounds like we know. Someone was charging a phone in the hallway at the lobby of our building.
2: Yeah.
1: You saw someone peek through a closet like crack, and then they closed the door when they saw you.
2: They did do that.
1: There's a bus stop and a subway stop directly outside of our building.
2: That is also true.
1: I think it's very plausible that a wayfaring stranger is living in this building illicitly.
2: When you put it like that, when you list all the facts out like that, I probably should have done
1: said
2: a little
1: something.
2: More.
1: See something, say something, Jordan.
2: Okay, so I don't like that rule at all. See something, say nothing is how I live.
3: Right.
2: You know what I'm saying, Audrey?
3: Yeah, I do.
1: All right, we're putting up the Ring cameras today, so we'll see if we catch anything.
2: Yep, maybe.
1: Really hate.
2: You're really disappointed.
1: What I hate, though, is that I'm the one that lives the closest to the new studio. So, like, if I see something on the Ring camera that I have to go address.
3: Oh, you have to be the one.
1: It's on me.
3: It.
1: Like, yeah, I have to go handle it.
3: Well, what are you going to come in here and be like, hey, old lady from the basement, get away from the studio?
2: Yeah.
1: Yeah, that's exactly
2: how you're
1: going to
2: kick old lady out?
1: Yeah.
2: All right, fearless leader. Let's get it.
1: If she's illegally living in the lobby of this building, I'm calling the police.
2: Okay. Fair.
1: Sue me.
2: You should citizens arrest her yourself. Why even call the cops?
1: Jordan. All right. That's it for us today on XYZ with Eric Zachary. We'll see you tomorrow on your Thursday. XYZ's drinking thing is coming up towards the end of the week.
2: Yes.
1: We also have XYZ throwback coming up.
2: That's right.
3: Yep.
1: Audrey, hopefully we'll have more coffee and energy in her system tomorrow.
3: Oh, I have a lot of energy right now.
1: All right.
2: Yeah.
3: I just have my glasses on today, and I don't usually wear my glasses, so I'm just like a little overstimulated, but we're working through it. All
1: right. That's it for us today. Everybody say bye.
2: See ya.
3: Bye.
1: See ya.
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0: It's been warm. So be ready when this happens. We've got a lot going on today other than Beat the Heat. We also have Air Museum tickets to give away. We've also got more Rob Thomas to give away. We got a big day, a lot of giveaways. So get ready for all of it. But also be ready for these keywords that are coming starting at 8 o'clock.
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6: 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Jeff Gonzalez, our Assemblyman, June 2nd. 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

0: Bruno, he's one of the artists that we're sending you to go see in these five different city shows. Your first keyword coming up at 8 o'clock. Be ready. Someone had texted earlier, what were you talking about? I knew I would try my best to explain it, and then someone tunes in like right at the last second who doesn't know what's going on. If you don't know what's going on with keywords, listen.
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0: It's Mix 100.5. I got a text message a little while ago about the data center down in East Valley. And if you know, I want to talk about that in a little bit, but I want to talk about this first. Not that one's more important than the other, but the Firebirds last night, we lost. It's okay. And if you know, and it looked like a blowout, 3-0, which is okay. That's hockey. You know, the next game, the Firebirds will come back and win 10-0. Which, by the way, that game is Friday night. Which, by the way, we have tickets for. Do you want to go to the Firebirds game tomorrow night at Acrisure Arena? Tickets are for sale. 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But this one is a trip to, well, not really a trip to Acrisure, but tickets to Acrisure to see the Firebirds tomorrow night in action, round 3 of the playoffs. Text Fuego to me, 323-1005. And the fifth text, you've got tickets for the Firebirds tomorrow night. Good luck.
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0: 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I wanted to talk about this because this is getting a lot of traction. It's been all over my social media. The proposed 240-acre AI data center in Coachella. And I saw clips from the town hall, the meeting that they had, and people getting thrown out of there. And East Valley residents are, you've got every right to be upset about this. All of us, Coachella Valleyers, Valleyans, all of us desert rats should be concerned because of the water usage. 240-acre data center in Coachella, 6 buildings, 3 million square feet, running almost 4 times the power of the entire city of Coachella uses over the next 20 years, on land that is currently date palm farms and citrus groves. And the Coachella Valley Water District says no one has even filed a water use assessment yet. Not one. A resident out there at the town hall put it plainly, the amount of water this project would use would contaminate what is already there and reduce what is left. In a valley that already manages drought. And the county supervisor who wrote a letter of support just pulled that letter back. So this is a significant reversal. So if you live in the East Valley, in Coachella, in Indio, thermal area, your water, electricity rates, air quality, all potentially affected by this decision. The survey deadline is Monday. Go fill it out and make your voice heard. On whatever side of this you are, go make your voice heard in anything you are passionate about. Personally, I mean, we've been asking the federal government for years to build like high-speed rail networks nationwide, not a peep. We've been asking the federal government to feed the poor, not a dollar. But when it comes to data centers, why do we have like World War II level movement from the government? What could possibly be the urgency to build this and all of these data centers everywhere? They openly say it. They say it's to build nationwide surveillance and monitoring networks of the American people. That's you. Every click, every conversation, every turn of your wheel in your vehicle to be monitored and put into data centers for processing. They say it. Now, I mean, I'm just repeating what they say. This is for, you know, yeah, some of it, you know, make AI better and leader and all that, but they're watching you.
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0: Mix 100.5. A lot of feedback from the thing I just talked, the data center I talked about a little while ago. I didn't mean it. Like, I never get political, and this isn't a political thing. This is like, you know, our valley. This is our environment. This is our, you know, this is our home. Which is why I tripped up about it a little bit. So, like I said, on Monday, get out there, fill out the form, and make your voice heard for this data center. Because, I mean, you know, this won't be the only one. This won't be the only way they're watching us. Now on to some lighter stuff. Noah Kahan, last week, we sent people, or are actually going to send someone who won the trip last week to Denver to see Noah Kahan. This week, it is Harry Styles, New York City. You're listening for keywords all day long, every Thursday, okay? Your first one's coming up after 8 o'clock. Be ready.
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0: It is keyword time for the 8 o'clock hour. We're going to have keywords all day long. Hey, this is your first one at 8 o'clock. Then you'll have one next hour at 9, then 10, 11, 12, 1, 2, 3, 4, 5. All day long. Your first word is city, C-I-T-Y, as in New York City. As in, we're sending somebody to go see Harry Styles in New York City. 323-1005, that's the phone number. You text that into us now and get qualified to win this trip to New York City to see Harry Styles. Week number 2 of the Flyaways. That's your first word. 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

0: Downtown was struggling. Stores were empty. Foot traffic was dying. Desert Fashion Plaza was starting to hollow out. And somebody said, you know what? What if we just shut down Palm Canyon on Thursday nights and turn the whole thing into a street fair? That was the idea. That was it. No brand strategy, no consultant. Just close the road, see what happens. 35 years later, it's still going every single Thursday. Except like Thanksgiving, Christmas, New Year's. I think this is the last week too. They switch to summer hours next week. So I think it'll start at 7 next week. But it's 3 blocks of Palm Canyon. Live music, local artists. 80% of the vendors are actually people who make what they're selling. Fresh tamales, homemade pizza, tri-tip sandwiches, brownies from Ask Mills, ice cream. The Palm Springs Art Museum does free admission on Thursday nights, specifically because of Village Fest. So you walk Palm Canyon Drive tonight when you're down there. The businesses with the BOLT sign, B-O-L-T, that's businesses open late Thursday. Those are the ones staying open because Village Fest is happening. It changed the downtown economy. It probably saved it, honestly. And it's really cool. I've been to Village Fest more times than I can count. We were actually out there working a couple years ago. Me and Mazingo were working for Agua Caliente Casino in their booth. And we were right next to one of the artists that was playing. And it ended up being Abby Carter, who won American Idol. Like, so cool. Sometimes I've shown up, I've left without buying anything from somebody who made it themselves. Sometimes I walk out of there with like 3 things I had no plan on buying. It's really cool. So get on down there tonight. It's a local institution. And it gives you reasons to keep showing up every single week. Village Fest tonight, downtown Palm Springs. Get out there and check it out.
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1: This ain't reality TV.
0: Well, nothing crazy happened on Survivor last night, and I only know that I don't watch Survivor. My mother watches Survivor. This is so Wednesday nights in my house. So in my house, it's me and my two sons and my mom. And Wednesday nights is the night that my mom gets to take over the living room all by herself. She goes out, she clears everyone out of there because she wants the big TV. So she'll go out and watch the big TV on Wednesday nights for Survivor. She gets out there, clears us out of there, unless we're going to sit there and watch it with her, which we're not. And so from the other room, you know, I'll be working in my room. My kids will be in their room or outside. And we'll hear something like, oh, no, they sent him home. Oh, no. And we'll know there was drama on Survivor. We didn't hear any such screams like that last night coming from the living room. And now this, it's only Wednesday nights. Because this used to, growing up, this was like, we were out of there. My mom was watching her stories, right? My mom watched her stories. All my children, Ryan's Hope, General Hospital. The list seemed endless. She was watching her stories. Now, no more stories. Just Wednesday night Survivor. So no drama last night because we did not hear anything coming from the other room. And that was any late night.
2: The United States Postal Service reportedly considering allowing handguns to be sent through the mail. Oh, sure. After Mother's Day. The New York Times published a profile in Gen Z high school students who have revived the trend of playing with hacky sacks. That story again, weeds back.
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Mix 100.5, it is keyword time. Your keyword last hour, hopefully you heard that. I don't want to repeat it in case people get confused and they try to text it in again. So keyword now for the 9 o'clock hour. Here we go. Your word this hour is love, L-O-V-E, love. Text that one to us, 323-1005. Text the word love to us and get qualified to win this week's trip. This week's trip is Harry Styles in New York.

0: York City. Last week it was Noah Kahan in Denver. This week, Harry Styles in New York City. How incredible is that? 5 weeks, five trips. This is week two. That is word two for today. Love, L-O-V-E, love. Text that one into us. You get keywords all day long. Make sure you get them all.
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11: 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No wonder Republicans, Democrats, and Independents trust Assemblyman Jeff Gonzalez. 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Jeff Gonzalez, our Assemblyman, June 2nd. 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

0: If you didn't, I'll give it to you again. It's love, L-O-V-E, love. Text that one to us, 323-1005, and get qualified to win this week's trip. This week's flyaway is Harry Styles in New York City. Love is the keyword for the 9 o'clock hour. 2 weeks from today, Restaurant Week kicks off across the valley. 10 days, every city from Palm Springs to La Quinta. Prefix menus at restaurants that would normally cost you twice as much on a regular weekend. Three-course prefix dinners starting at just $39. This is the event that makes living in the desert feel like the gift it's supposed to be, right? 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So you're going to dine and feeding someone else. Very cool. This is the kind of community we are, right? This is cool. So Palm Springs Restaurant Week, 2 weeks away. 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When you click on the website, right at the top, you'll see a little tab up there that says Deals. 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
7: 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We're on the way.

0: Mix 100.5. That is going to do it for me. I'm out here. Mozingo's on the way next. Now, he has your next keyword coming up after 10 o'clock. If you missed the 9 o'clock one, it was love. I think you might still be able to text it in. Give it a shot. L-O-V-E, love, for the 9 o'clock hour word for your trip to New York City to see Harry Styles. Your next word comes up with Mozingo after 10 o'clock and keywords all day long, all the way to the 5 o'clock hour. So be ready for those words. Enter them all. Up your shot to win this trip to New York to see Harry Styles. Everyone, enjoy your Thursday. Enjoy your Friday Eve. Talk to you guys bright and early tomorrow morning, 6 a.m. Mix 100.5. Later.
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Good morning, I'm Mazingo. It is Thursday, so you know what that means. We are sending another lucky listener off to see one of their favorite artists live in concert. We're going to fly you there. We're going to put you up in the hotel. We're even going to give you an extra ticket so you don't have to go to the concert alone. Because who wants to go to a concert alone? Well, not me, if you ask. So your keyword for this hour, for your chance to see Harry Styles live in concert in NYC, Power, P-O-W-E-R. 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

0: around, because in the 11 o'clock hour, I'm going to give you another keyword. You got to get this one in ASAP. 760-323-1005. 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

0: to the chagrin of many a movie critic, it sounds like Grown Ups 3 is going to be happening. Adam Sandler officially back for the threequel. Netflix doing their upfront yesterday, announcing a bunch of new stuff on the way. Adam Sandler bringing Grown Ups 3 to Netflix. The first two movies were theatrical releases. The third one looks like it's heading straight to the streaming service. They haven't revealed the plot details yet, but reports say the main cast, including Kevin James, Chris Rock, David Spade, Rob Schneider, and Selma Hayek, are all scheduled to return. Now, the movies, the first two, pretty big box office hits, despite the fact that critics were not fans. And by not fans, I mean they really hated these movies. I'm looking at Rotten Tomatoes right now. As far as the critics are concerned, they gave the first Grown Ups a 10%. That's pretty low. Audience score 62%. I always trust the audience over the critics. Grown Ups 2, faring even worse. 8%, according to the critics. 53% with the audience. I saw both of them. I thought they were entertaining. I thought they were fun. But I can appreciate silly, slapsticky, lowbrow humor where apparently the reviewers just not fans. I'm looking at one of these here. Anna Smith reviewing Grown Ups back in 2018. Granted, Sandler's script has one or two laughs, but it's mostly excruciating and lacks the self-mockery of, say, a Judd Apatow movie. Well, Anna, Judd Apatow and Adam Sandler are very different people. Two different types of comedy. Obviously, you're just not a fan of Sandler. But she loves herself some Judd Apatow. And I like Judd Apatow films. I've seen a number of them. Anyway, I thought the first two were pretty fun, especially if you like looking back, reminiscing with friends, laughing at the shenanigans that you got into when you were a kid, and discovering that, you know, even though you're an adult now, you may or may not be more mature than you once were. So am I looking forward to a Grown Ups 3? Yeah, that's a star-studded cast. I like those guys. The first two were fun. And what the heck? It's an afternoon or an evening with Netflix. No biggie. Haters, all these critics. No release date for Grown Ups 3 as of yet. It's Mix 100.5.
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0: A judge recently refusing to go easy on a 22-year-old motorcyclist accused of posting 88 YouTube videos showing himself driving nearly 200 miles per hour on public roads. Prosecutors say Bryce Bennett filmed dangerous high-speed rides across the highway, and then he uploaded it to the interwebs. During a recent court hearing, the judge denied Bennett's request for a reduced bond, ordering him held on $250,000, calling him a danger to the public. The judge also ordered Bennett to surrender his passport and banned him from social media or from posting driving videos online while the case moves forward. Authorities say investigators tracked him down after reviewing dozens of videos allegedly showing him weaving through traffic at extreme speeds, sometimes approaching 200 miles per hour. Now, look, in my younger years, I might have pushed my rattle box of a car, the one I used to drive, you know, to some pretty high speeds. Never tickled 200, though. I might have rattled to pieces back then. Anyway, prosecutors argue the videos appeared designed to gain attention for followers online. So, yeah, I get it. People engage in exhibitions of speed all the time. I'm not condoning it. It's dangerous. You probably shouldn't be riding your motorcycle like that, because if you get into an accident, yeah, you ain't coming back from that one. But if you insist upon doing it, probably don't be rolling tape while you're rolling down the highway. And then after that, maybe don't upload it to the interwebs. You're just asking to get caught. It's not that I'm trying to help criminals. I'm really not. I'm a law-abiding citizen. But if you're gonna do it, don't be dumb about it. But as I like to say, stupid criminals make the cops' job easier. A lot easier for the prosecutors in that case as well. Oh yeah? Well, prove I was going 200 miles per hour on my bike.
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0: You want to fly away to see Harry Styles live in New York City? You want to go with a friend? You want us to put you up in a fancy hotel? All right. Deal. All you have to do is text in this keyword now. Doing the keywords all day long. Every Thursday. Started last week. Continues this week. 3 more weeks after this. Your keyword for the hour. Tampa. T-A-M-P-A. Tampa. As in, we're not flying you to Tampa. We're flying you to NYC to see Harry Styles live in concert. Get that keyword. Text it in now. 760-323-1005. Get it in before noon o'clock. That way it counts. After 12 o'clock, it's not going to work anymore because I got another keyword coming up for you in the 12 o'clock hour. So your 11 o'clock hour keyword for your chance to win a fly away to NYC to see Harry Styles live and in concert. Hotel, airfare, we're covering it all. The keyword is Tampa, T-A-M-P-A. Text it in, 760-323-1005. Good luck.
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0: 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Get signed up for your chance to win a brand spanking new Polaris Atlas pool cleaner. It's all courtesy of Tessera, celebrating 40 years of building exceptional outdoor living here in the Coachella Valley. One lucky winner gets to put this bad boy in their pool and then not work so hard when cleaning said pool. Now, here's the thing. I know what you're probably thinking. You're like, Mazingo, I don't even have a pool. That's all right. You can still enter. You can win this, and then you can gift it to somebody who does have a pool. That's the gift that keeps on giving. Not only are you saving them some dough, because these bad boys go for like $500, $600, but then they get the peace that comes from having the little robot vacuum in the pool. I've got one in my pool. I love it. It helps me out tremendously because Lord knows I'm busy and I don't get outside to clean my pool as often as I should. But that little robot in my pool does a bang up job. You can have one too. Go sign up. Mix1005.fm.
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1: 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On this day, 53 years ago, 1973, NASA launched Skylab, America's first space station. Although it was considered a huge success at the time, Skylab lost its orbit 6 years later, crashing back to Earth in 1979. How have we not had a sequel yet? How have we not had Skylab 2? International Space Station. Psh! Where's America's space station? Where's Skylab 2? Coming soon? Yeah, probably not. 50 years ago today, 1976, former Yardbird singer Keith Relf was electrocuted and died in his home. Legend has it he was tuning his guitar in the bathtub. That's probably not the greatest idea. But he was actually in his basement playing that guitar using a poorly grounded amp. Yeesh, 50 years ago today. 44 years ago, 1982, The Clash released Combat Rock featuring the songs Should I Stay or Should I Go and Rock the Casbah. Both candidates for today's Lunchtime Rewind. 37 years ago, 1989, Family Ties aired its final episode after 7 years on NBC, the show that would launch Michael J. Fox's career. 30 years ago, 1996, Magic Johnson retired from the Lakers for the third and final time. Magic Johnson and his basketball career is like Kiss. So many farewell tours. Well, he stayed retired after the third one. I hear Kiss is already working on new music after their most recent farewell tour. Go figure. 30 years ago today, 1996, Melanie Griffith married Antonio Banderas. Today would have been their 30th anniversary, but they divorced in 2015. 28 years ago, 1998, Seinfeld aired its final episode after 9 years on NBC. Most people hated the final episode. The cast did reunite on Curb Your Enthusiasm to give the show a proper send-off. You know, at the time, I didn't think the finale was all that great, but in hindsight, watching it again, it is pretty funny. It's pretty good. It is aged well. But in the moment, I think we were really expecting something grand, and I don't know, we were disappointed. Even though they did revisit some of the most iconic characters that ever graced the show. 28 years ago, 1998, the legendary Frank Sinatra had a heart attack and passed away. He was 82. 23 years ago in 03, Robert Stack, the man whose deep voice and gravitas made Unsolved Mysteries incredible. He was also in Airplane. Hilarious in that. And the voice of Ultra Magnus in the 1980s Transformers animated movie. Oh yeah, that's a deep reference. It's a great movie, by the way. Rest in peace, Robert Stack. Unsolved Mysteries scared the bejesus out of me as a kid. And finally, it was on this day 11 years ago, blues singer, songwriter, and guitarist B.B. King died in his sleep at the age of 89. Rest in peace to the legend. Which brings us to today's Lunchtime Rewind. I think we're going with The Clash. It's coming up after the break. It's brought to you by Morongo Casino Resort and Spa right here on the Desert's Best Mix. Mix 100.5.
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0: Your flyaway keyword for this hour, photo, P-H-O-T-O, photo. Text it in now, 760-323-1005. But wait, Mazingo, I hear you say, what are you actually giving away? What am I texting for? Well, I did say it was a flyaway keyword. Yeah, but a flyaway to what, you may be asking? Well, I'm glad you asked. You know, just a little trip to New York, you and a friend, flight, hotel, tickets to see Harry Styles live in concert. That's what we're giving away. We've got flyaways up for grabs each and every Thursday this month. Doing it for 5 weeks. Doing this all the way into June. And this is your noon o'clock hour keyword. So get it texted in before 1 o'clock rolls around, because in the 1 o'clock hour, you're getting another keyword and this one will be dead. So again, photo, text it in now. 760-323-1005. Good luck.
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0: You want to play some Hacky Sack, brah? It's Mix 100.5. I'm Mazingo. Hacky Sack's making a comeback. The classic 90s pastime, once associated with college campuses and jam bands, making its way into the lives of Gen Z. I've had so many stories recently where Gen Z is just going back and revisiting all this stuff that was popular when I was a kid, and I think it's awesome. I know, I rip on Gen Z a lot, but you know what? There's a lot of redeeming qualities in the younger generation. I like that they're revisiting the old stuff. I like that they're picking up vinyl records and CDs, and that they're going out to movies, and they're trying to meet people live and in person, and, you know, playing Hacky Sack too. I had a Hacky Sack when I was a kid. It was very popular when I was a kid. It did make a comeback in the 90s. I remember kids in high school, middle school, high school had them. I was never any good at it, but I liked playing. I had a good time. I probably still have my Hacky Sack somewhere. It's probably in a box or in a drawer or something. But yeah, the New York Times just released a piece talking about the trend, saying teens and college students across the country forming circles in cafeterias, gyms, and quads. Palm Desert High School, my alma mater. I remember my buddy Clayton back in the day. Always had his Hacky Sack with him. Always playing with it in the quad. He was pretty good at it. Me, not so much. Like I said, I could get two or three kicks and then, you know, fly off into somebody's lunch or something. Apparently, this whole thing started back in New England prep schools after spring break before spreading nationwide. People are creating social media accounts based on Hacky Sack, mock rankings as if they're actual, like, college athletes. Apparently, Gen Z wants to step away from the screens and they want to play a little Hacky Sack. And you know what? I'm here for it. I like it. It's Mix 100.5.
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1: Today's famous birthday calendar, jam-packed. There are a lot of birthdays, and usually I try to weed out some of the lame ones. There wasn't a lot of weeding to be done today, so let's just get to it. Miranda Cosgrove, iCarly star who played Margot in the Despicable Me films. She's 33 years old today. Rob Gronkowski spent 9 seasons with the Patriots, 2 with the Buccaneers. He's 37. Country singer Dustin Lynch is 41. Mark Zuckerberg, he created Facebook with the help of some people that financially he may or may not have screwed over, but whatever. He gets the credit. He's 42. Amber Tamblyn is 43. She played Charlie's long-lost daughter on 2 and a Half Men. I had to Google her. I wasn't familiar with Charlie's long-lost daughter on 2 and a Half Men, and I'm pretty sure I watched that whole show. Well, up until at least they killed off Charlie Sheen's character, because after that it just got dumb. But she looks familiar. I don't remember the episodes. Shanice had a big hit back in 91 with I Love Your Smile. Very catchy song. She's 53 years old today. Sofia Coppola, director, actress, 55. Cate Blanchett, 57. Danny Wood of New Kids on the Block, he's 57. I mean, maybe it's time to change the name. I'm not sure if they're new or kids at this point, but here we are. Fabrice Morvan of Milli Vanilli, the surviving member of the lip-syncing duo. He's 60 years old today. Mike Inez played bass for Ozzy, Alice in Chains, Slash's Snake Pit, Black Label Society, most recently Heart. He's 60 years old today. Rafael Siddiq, one-third of Tony, 60 years old today. His solo stuff is awesome, by the way. If you've never heard Rafael Siddiq's solo stuff, very soulful. It's like 1960s, 70s soul music. It's cool. Check it out. CC DeVille of Poison, 64. Ian Astbury of The Cult is 64 as well. Tim Roth, Reservoir Dogs, Pulp Fiction, Planet of the Apes, 65. Tom Cochran, big hit with Life is a Highway, he's 73. David Byrne, lead singer for the Talking Heads, is 74. Robert Zemeckis directed Forrest Gump, Back to the Future, Romancing the Stone, Who Framed Roger Rabbit, Castaway, The Polar Express. The less we say about Welcome to Marwan, probably the better. Not a good movie. Not good at all. But can't all be hits, but I do love me some Back to the Future. Robert Zemeckis, 75. George Lucas created Star Wars, had a hand in the creation of Indiana Jones as well. He's 82. And Bobby Darin, legendary singer, born on this day in 1936. I told you, today's list was long. And if you're celebrating your birthday today, happy birthday to you.
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0: Got another Harry Styles flyaway keyword for you this hour. Concert, C-O-N-C-E-R-T, as in we want to send you to see Harry Styles live in concert. Text me, 760-323-1005. Get it in before 2 o'clock rolls around to make sure it counts. At 2 o'clock, it's dead. And then sometime in the 2 o'clock hour, I'll give you another keyword. And then by 3 o'clock, that keyword will be dead. And then we'll give you some more. All the way through 5 o'clock. Every Thursday, for the next few weeks, flying listeners away to awesome shows in iconic cities. This week, Harry Styles in NYC. You and a friend, we're going to fly you there. 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But you got to send in the keywords if you want to play along. This hour's keyword, once again, concert, C-O-N-C-E-R-T. 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

0: All right, this prom thing is getting a little out of hand. It's Mix 100.5 on Mazingo. I don't know about you, but when I went to the 2001, I didn't go to prom 5 years ago. That would have been weird. When I went to the 2001 junior-senior prom at Palm Desert High School, I had a job. I saved up. I split the cost of the limos and everything with the friends. We went out, had a nice dinner, had a slick tuxedo on that I rented from some shop that no longer exists. Nowhere to be found was a helicopter. And I went to Palm Desert High School. There was a lot of money at Palm Desert High School. And those kids spent it. But no helicopters. Well, this story does feature a helicopter. A Chicago area mom facing backlash after arranging for a helicopter to land in a public park so her daughter could have a dramatic prom entrance and, of course, the photo shoot. If you're going to rent the helicopter, you got to do a photo shoot too, right? It happened in Markham, Illinois, where the helicopter touched down near homes, a playground, and basketball courts. The mother, Quintina Brown, who's also the chief of Markham Park Districts, said she paid about $800 for the helicopter for her 17-year-old daughter to have the most memorable prom experience ever. What this makes me think is this mom peaked in high school, and she just thinks everything that happens in high school is the most important thing that's ever going to happen to you in life. Newsflash, it's not. High school is not the end-all be-all. There's many more exciting things to come in your life outside of high school. But the landing, not authorized. Her and the pilot both cited for disorderly conduct and unauthorized landing on public property. So yeah, was it an epic entrance? Sure. Are there going to be some pretty epic photos? Yes. Was this really necessary? No. Over the top. I would never do this for my children. But also another takeaway, only $800 to rent a helicopter? I mean, it's a lot of money, but I figured a helicopter would be far more expensive.
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Got another flyaway keyword for you. This hour's keyword for your chance to win a flyaway to New York City to see Harry Styles live in concert. 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Got these keywords playing through 5 o'clock here on Mix 100.5. 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

0: single one of them. 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
3: I'd rather not know how you get your gossip.
4: Netflix held its upfront presentation yesterday, announcing that Adam Sandler's Grown Ups 3 is in the works. I liked the first two. I'll watch the third one. The critics hated them, like 8 and 10% on Rotten Tomatoes. They were pretty cruel. But hey, it's coming to Netflix. Sure, why not? There will also be a new reality show about Nick Cannon and his 12 kids with 6 different moms. Yeah, that's a lot of kids. Simon Le Bon of Duran Duran says that they were offered to play Glastonbury, but in a disco tent at 3 p.m. He said they shouldn't be below anybody on a lineup and will play when they're asked to be a headliner. You know what? Maybe Duran Duran hasn't had a hit in a while, but they know their worth. They're like, no. We're not a tent act. We're a headlining main stage act, and you better recognize. I can appreciate that they value themselves. And finally, Ashley Judd just celebrated her 58th birthday by throwing herself a 12-year-old's birthday party. It included singing, square dancing, lip-syncing to Hall & Oates tunes as well. I mean, you can't go back in time, but you can pretend you're a kid again, I guess. And that's what's going on in Hollywood. Back in a second with Somber. Stick around. It's Mix 100.5.
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1.5 on Mazingo, and that is going to do it for me on this Thursday. Ooh, man, it's been a long week. I'm tired today. It's been wearing me out this work week. One more day to go, and the weekend is upon us once again. 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Until tomorrow.

0: Friday. Have yourself a fantastic evening. For now, though, I'm going to let you let me get out of here. See ya.
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7: It is keyword time, last one of the day. The word is trip, T-R-I-P, trip. Text that to us at 323-1005 for your shot to go see Harry Styles in New York City. Again, the word is trip, T-R-I-P. The number is 323-1005. Good luck.
8: Here we go. Mario and Courtney Lopez back behind the mic. 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
9: Plus, we'll share a life hack in Cordo's Corner. Ask a random question. Dig into the buzz to see what's trending. And we're just a few songs away from a quick musical trip into the past with our throwback soundtrack. So turn it up. You're on with Mario and Courtney Lopez.

0: Happy Throwback Thursday. You're on Mario Courtney Lopez, firing up the time machine for a quick little musical trip into the past with our throwback soundtrack. Going back 21 years to this week in 2005, I could be heard voicing a character in Aloha Scooby-Doo. Which, by the way, people come up to me once in a while and say, hey, I saw you as Manu, the villain, and Aloha Scooby. Manu.
1: He was a mainland surfer.
0: I was a mainland surfer bad guy, right? There was a fun little film.
2: Did you channel your inner surfing fight back in the day in Mexico?
0: Ooh, that's pretty good. Oh. Little callback right there.
1: That's
0: yes.
1: good inspiration for
0: that
1: the role.
0: That was good inspiration. Yeah, I was in Mexico, but not Hawaii, but yes.
1: And right. there was no animated dog there. Right.
2: And musically, Green Day found themselves in the top 10 with this one.

0: posited that this is a diss track to Courtney Love, who tried to call Gwen out, and Gwen thought, oh no, I'm a holla back girl.
1: Yeah, so this was, she called her a cheerleader in a derogatory way, I guess. And Gwen then put this as one of the tracks on her solo album.
2: And ended up being a big hit.
1: And it was partly a response to that.
2: Okay, nice.
0: But it was my girlfriend, Kelly Clarkson, who dominated your radio for weeks and weeks with the biggest song in the country.

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1: More Mario Lopez on the way.
0: You think a ticket for not wearing your seatbelt is the worst that could happen? 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But then comes the crash. 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The moments you'll miss, suddenly, the ticket doesn't seem so bad. That ticket, that was to remind you to buckle up before it's too late. Click it or ticket. 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

0: I'm Mario Courtney Lopez, just a few songs away from Cordo's Corner, where we'll be talking about what, honey?
1: We are going to be talking about school finals.
0: Oh, gosh. All right, back with Cordo's Corner in 10, so don't move.

0: Y'all, Mario and Courtney Lopez. Time to take a little trip into Cordo's Corner to get some fresh life hacks to hopefully make your life a little easier. What are we talking about?
1: We're talking about school finals. I do not miss them at all. Listen, whether you're in high school and college, finals week is upon us and it can be stressful for sure. So here are a few things that you could do to ease some of that.
0: Okay.
1: Look, the obvious one, even though you have lots of studying to do, you need to sleep and rest the brain.
0: Yes, I always preach sleep is underrated, is a powerful, powerful tool.
1: Maintain a healthy diet. Try to avoid junk food because it just you just crash.
0: And you feel bad.
1: And you feel gross. Avoid the urge to procrastinate. You should already be studying. Just do it.
0: That's right. Do things when they need to be done.
1: And create a chill music playlist to help you relax while studying. Just turn it on real low in the background and give you a little
0: Don't have too many bangers, though, because then you'll get distracted. Like, I'll get distracted. I can't have bangers in the background.
1: Find a quiet place without distractions to study.
0: Yep.
1: No bangers. Study in a group. Helps to hear others talk about the subject matter.
0: Okay. So people that don't chat.
1: Dress for success on test day. A lot of students will wear sweats or yoga pants, but putting on a nice button-down shirt or dress will boost your confidence. You know, it's dress for the job that you want.
0: Right. Yes. Hopefully, our kids will take all of these notes because I'm tired of getting emails saying they're struggling in this and that.
1: I mean, it's on the daily.
0: And they just always, I just haven't turned
2: my
0: assignment.
2: Yeah, but what do you do? Do you reply to the emails? What do you do?
1: No, I pretend like I don't.
2: You do the same thing they're doing.
3: More Mario Lopez coming up.
0: You think a ticket for not wearing your seatbelt is the worst that could happen? Well, until you get in a crash, suddenly, ticket doesn't seem so bad. Click it or ticket, paid for by NHTSA.
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0: Amaro, Courtney Lopez, keeping the music coming your way right after Cordo tells us about a few of the new things on TV and streaming.
1: Nemesis, it's on Netflix. It's season one. It's a new crime thriller series when a relentless LAPD cop becomes obsessed with taking down the master thief behind a string of daring heists, and only one can come out on top.
0: Ooh, I like the title, Nemesis.
1: That's a good word. Mm-hmm. Welcome to Wrexham on Hulu. Season 5 premiere follows Ryan Reynolds and Rob McElhaney, often called Rob Mac, as co-chairman of Wrexham AFC during the club's first season back in the EFL Championship, the second tier of English football since 1982.
0: Wow, I got a few seasons right there. All right, we'll see how Ryan Reynolds is welcomed this season.
1: Uh-huh. And on The Rome, it's on HBO Max. It's the series premiere. This adventure-filled docuseries follows Jason Momoa as he travels the country and sometimes the globe, chasing art, craftsmanship, adventure, friendship, and connection.
0: I've always liked Jason Momoa. He's cool looking.
2: Like a chill dude.
0: He's chill. He's a big old dude. His half farm boy, half Hawaiian look is cool.
2: Yeah, the fact he's like from Iowa.
0: Yeah, yeah. Like, but he's Hawaiian too. It's like, yeah, he's cool.

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2: It is keyword time for the 3 o'clock hour. 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Text that to us, 323-1005. Your shot to go to New York City to see Harry Styles. The word is give, G-I-V-E. 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Good luck.
3: 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So hang tight for that. First, more music.

0: What's up, y'all? Mario Lopez joining me right now on Zoom. Some old friends, Bill and Juliana Rancic. How y'all doing?
1: We're good. How you doing, Mario?
0: I'm doing well. Thank you for taking the time. And congratulations. Y'all have a new podcast on iHeart, Bill and Juliana, the podcast.
2: That's a very original name.
0: Right to the point. Not messing around there. What are y'all talking about on there?
1: So basically, we had a reality show for about 8 seasons on E! Called Juliana and Bill. Mm-hmm. And so we've always thought about, like, do we do that again? Or what do we do? What's, like, the evolution of that show? So we decided to do a podcast, but it's not like any other podcast in the sense that we're just, like, on there talking about random things or pop culture or celebrity interviews. It's basically a question that people are searching online that day, that week, that month. So
2: you Google it, we answer it.
1: Basically. So, or you ChatGPT it, we answer it. But like one thing, for instance, is this past year, I got my first colonoscopy. And so at 2 a.m, I was Googling, do I have to finish the prep, the colonoscopy prep? Because I could not take one more sip of that liquid. And so I thought the next day, I'm like, Bill, we should do a podcast where we take on a question like this, like, let people know, do you have to finish the colonoscopy prep? So that's what the podcast is. Our first guest was Sebastian Maniscalco.
0: Love him, and a homie.
2: He's a legend.
1: He's the best. And so with him, the question was, do you stay with your in-laws or at a hotel? And so we're kind of taking on questions that people are curious about.
0: I love it. Real life questions, which is a lot of fun. All right, lots more to talk about, but we got to take a quick break. Hang tight. More with Bill and Juliana Rancic coming up.
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0: Welcome back to Bill and Juliana Rancic, who are hanging out on Zoom. Mario Lopez here. Been talking about Bill and Juliana, the podcast. And you mentioned colonoscopies. And coincidentally, Juliana, I had my first colonoscopy this year, which I was dreading. And it turned out to be a piece of cake. Yeah. You're right. The worst thing is the stuff you got to drink prior to it. And I think I'm good to go for like 7 years. Then you got to go back, right?
1: I got 10. I got a 10-year.
0: Did you get a 10-year? Well, then mine's not.
1: I think I win the colon contest here today.
0: Mine's not. Yeah. I got to find out what the hell's going on. Why I got to go 3 years early.
2: Yeah. But yeah, so, you know, the bottom line is like, that's the sort of thing. So like, let's say, Mario, if you were, you know, wondering more about that or you're like had questions about it, hopefully like our podcast, you could come to it. See that we talked about it and answer questions. Know,
1: for me too, there's everyone on Instagram Reels is an expert. And I get a lot of my health and wellness info from all these influencers.
2: Which is
1: like I bought the Grüns vitamins. I'm now on a monthly subscription to the Grüns vitamins. Peptides like nicotine. They're saying nicotine helps prevent Alzheimer's and dementia.
2: But really? we had a doctor
1: come on and debunk that, right? But like we're trying to create a place where people can come and get reliable, good intel, right? With like very credible experts, not some of these people who claim to know everything they know on Instagram.

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0: I'm Mario Lopez, catching up with Bill and Juliana Rancic this hour, new podcast. And you also got another show you're about to host called Life and Leisure on WeTV, right?
1: We do. We have a show that we're doing on WeTV called Life and Leisure.
0: Nice.
1: And we're interviewing, you know, business owners and people who are providing services out there. It's been fun. We just started it, and it's about, I don't know, a couple months old.
2: Yeah, and it's kind of twofold. So there's Life and Leisure, and then there's also Inside Business Today. So they're kind of like the same production group, but one is more focused on business and one is more on lifestyle.
0: Nice.
2: So yeah, it's been fun. Yeah, you know, it's been great. I mean, you know, our son is almost 14, so we have kids the same age.
0: Yeah.
2: And, you know, it's kind of wild. Like, it's, you know, Mario, how it is trying to balance it all, right? And be a parent.
1: It's tough to be
2: and
1: a
2: work.
1: Parent.
2: Mm. And so it's nice to be able to, like, take time off from, like, the TV stuff, which we did. We were really focused on our restaurants, which, thank you. By the way, Mario came to one of our restaurants in Chicago. You are still talked about as, like, legendary person who walked in the restaurant, because not only are you famous, but right, the servers, everyone were like,
1: big tipper, tipper.
0: Oh, I like that. Lots more to talk about, but got to get back to music. Hang tight, a few more songs, and we'll come back with more.

0: Mario Lopez here, chatting with Bill and Juliana Rancic this hour. I've been talking about their new podcast. But Bill, by the way, you, of course, won the first season of The Apprentice back in the day. And there's rumors of a reboot with Trump Jr. as host. What do you think about that possibility?
1: You know, it was a great show. Obviously, it changed my life. It was 22 years ago. But I love that it showcased, you know, that entrepreneurial spirit, which we need in America. You know, if you look at the small business owner, they employ more people in this country than any other sector of business. They just help people's dreams come true. And I think that's what that show did. It inspired a lot of people, and it's still being shown in business schools today and high school business classes. So if they reboot it, I'm all for it. I think it was a fun show. It was a pioneering show. And I was, you know, obviously the recipient original of the good luck as being the original winner. It changed my life. That's how I met my wife. She interviewed me when I became a judge on the show, you know, seasons after that. And she was interviewing me about one of the seasons.
2: Yeah. So, I think it's great. Yeah. I know. I heard about it too. I hope it happens. It would be fun to watch. Yeah. Our son's into it. He watches the first season. He's watched the first season of The Apprentice.
0: Oh, that's cool.
2: Resonates with kids. It resonates with all ages. It's amazing. You know, it's really, and the challenges were fun. So.
0: Sure. You learn a lot. I was learning
2: news too. So we'll see if it happens.
0: All right. One more thing I want to ask. Quick break, and we're going to come back and wrap it up with Bill and Juliana.
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0: Wrapping up with Bill and Juliana Rancic, you're on Mario Lopez. And before you go, you mentioned your son. What's he into these days?
1: He is an entrepreneur at heart. He's been working on the Mama DePandy food line.
2: I'm not kidding.
1: Believe it or not, he is so into it. He goes to grocery stores and passes out samples to people. Like, he is going to be a better entrepreneur than either of us.
2: I got to tell you, Mario, he actually was the one who said with the first packaging that, like, the colors were too similar in the two types of sauces.
3: And okay.
2: We looked and we're like, oh, yeah.
3: He's right.
2: He's like, it's confusing. I'm like, how do you know that? You know, he's 13. No one else caught that. So we had to repackage because of him to change the color. But, like, he's super, super entrepreneurial. So it's interesting because a lot of people, when he was little, they'd always be like, oh, Duke is definitely going to want to do what you guys do. Like, he's going to want to be a TV host or he's going to want to be on TV. And he actually is not as, like, public as we are. He's a little bit more, like, pulled back from that and more into, like, business. He's always coming up with business ideas. He's always making PowerPoints. But he's also into flag football. He plays the guitar and
1: piano.
2: He's starting piano. He just started piano.
3: Nice. Yeah, no, the business route is a much better route than show business. I would strongly discourage that. That's awesome, though. Well, guys, congratulations on everything. And look forward to hopefully seeing you in person soon. And listen, meanwhile, be sure to check out Bill and Juliana's new podcast, which is available for streaming right now on iHeartRadio or wherever you listen to your pods. Thanks for checking in, guys.
1: Thank you.
2: Mario.
1: It's on its way to you right now, Mario.
3: Okay, I'm gonna take you up on that.

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2: It is keyword time for the 4 o'clock hour. The word this hour is shine, S-H-I-N-E, shine. Text that to us, 323-1005. Again, 323-1005. 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